Say goodbye to boring mornings. This summer, wake up with Brent Allen to win prizes and, of course, loads of the best music you'll find anywhere on 92.7 The Van and 92.7 The

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My walk had purpose, my steps were quick and light, and I held firm to what I felt was right.

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This is your place to set sail with Yacht Rock Radio. 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

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Summer quickly rushing by. 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

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I'm Dan, and right now we have the fabulous Thunderbirds. 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

Madness with Our House, Dan here. And in a few minutes, I want to tell you about a fight in the MMA world that I don't really want to see. I'll tell you about that in a few minutes. 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

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And you could be the next in a long line of winners on 92.7 The Van and streaming at 92.7 The Van.